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bound to Bradford, Route 114 in the area of Oakdale Road for motor vehicle fire. Bound to Bradford on Route 114 in the area of Oakdale Road, motor vehicle fire. 2051.

Bradford Police to the Bradford Fire Unit. Go ahead to Bradford 04. Can you just pull in front of that traffic or try to back them up and I'll shut it down on this end? I think that thing's pretty close to going. Receive.

0: clear. Retailing for Bradford, Route 114 in the area of Oakdale Road, motor vehicle fire. Fire on to Bradford to retail on Route 114 in the area of Oakdale Road for motor vehicle fire. 2058. Ambulance 5, you're in service now?
1: Yes, sir.
0: Hey, Ambulance 5, you're in.
1: Bradford 04 to fire alarm.
0: Bradford 04.
1: With one vehicle fully involved, 114 is shut down.
0: Okay, Bradford 04, you're on the scene. Vehicle's fully involved. Route 114 is closed.
1: Bradford 851. Bradford, please. Bradford, fine.
2: The Bradford 04.
3: We've got a Hennepin unit coming up that can help with traffic on that end. I have this end shut down. Just direct everything down Oakdale and still fire them.
2: Bradford PD, that was completely unreadable.
3: One 14 in Oakdale is shut down.

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1: Fire alarm from Bradford, engine two. We'll be responding momentarily. You can hold retones.
0: Hey, Bradford, engine two, we'll hold the retone.

Bradford, engine 2 to Bradford 04. Are you the only one on scene at the moment? Okay, Reese, I got a second, just pulled in, we'll be responding in just a second.

on Bradford 04. Bradford 04. We'll go ahead and put you guys on channel 3.

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0: 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Can you start a second engine, please?
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Tom DeWare, 49 Barnard Hill Road. Symptoms of a stroke, Charlie Level. Tom DeWare, 49 Barnard Hill Road. 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South Stark Highway, Melbourne Valley Road, 2113.

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1: Warner, retone with the tanker, Route 114 near Oakdale Road in Bradford for an electric motor vehicle fire. Farm to Warner, retone for a tanker, Route 114 near Oakdale Road in Bradford for an electric motor vehicle fire. 2115.

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1: Assessing TAP 1, direction TAP 2.
0: Bradford Command, go ahead. Returning Warner and Hennecker. Bradford Command, you're returning Warner and Hennecker.

Elm DeBoe, 27 Jonathan Lane, stage for the police, psych problem. Elm DeBoe, 27 Jonathan Lane, stage for the police for psych problem. Heidi Lane, Ridgewood Drive, 2148.

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0: We have been rerouted for traffic. We'll be at Bradford for a bit.
1: You've been rerouted for traffic. You'll be in Bradford for a little bit.
2: 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I'm seeing a Bradford.

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1: 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We'll be up there shortly.
0: Message received.
1: 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Just be cautious.

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0: 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Warner units returning.
1: Hey, Warner units are returning. 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

0: been affordable for them. From the QAP, it looks like FDC and the riser are basement Alpha Delta corner. Okay, indication main sprinkler. Main sprinkler. Companies are investigating.
1: The company is investigating the indication to main sprinkler.

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1: FTC and Riser appear to be in the basement, Alpha Delta corner. And there's also an attic dry system valve in a floor number 2 stairway.

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Ryan, would you mind just checking out back, make sure no one evacuated out to the back parking lot?

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Bob, the Salisbury with the Pennacook Rescue, 188 Oak Hill Road, difficulty breathing, echo level. 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

from nowhere, 20 Mountain School Road, station on alert, Charlie Level. From nowhere, 20 Mountain School Road, station on alert with difficulty breathing, Charlie Level. Graham Road, Bogue Road, 315.

from that 253 Lock Hill Road for a fall up level. From that 253 Lock Hill Road for a fall up level. Lock Road, New Orchard Road, 438.

still on Concord Tower 1A, Villains 1. 281 North State Street, State Prison, with South Stress, unresponsive patient. Still on for Concord Tower 1A, Villains 1. 281 North State Street, State Prison, South Stress, unresponsive patient. McGuire Street, Palm Street, 454.

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0: 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Who was responding?
1: Northwood ambulance, two responding. I don't know if you were able to see the update. The alarm company called in and advised that the alarm was set off by shower steam. They were able to reset it, and forever password was given.
0: Receive, thank you.

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0: Concord Tower 1, are you calling fire alarm?
1: Requesting the second ambulance. We'll meet him outside of the south trap.
0: Okay, the 32nd ambulance outside the south trap.

calling for Concord Ambulance 5 to assist Central, 281 North State Street, outside the South Trap State Prison, unresponsive at night. So on for Concord Ambulance 5 to assist Central, 281 North State Street, State Prison, South Trap, unresponsive at night. 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

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This alarm, Crockett Engineer Ambulance 7 at Lowe's, 90 Fort Eddy Road, St. Things Delta Level. 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
1: 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Off the ground. 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

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Fire rescue with Hopkins and ambulance. 283 Cunningham Pond. A CO detector with illness. For Warner, fire rescue with Hopkins and ambulance. 283 Cunningham Pond Road. A CO detector with illness. Colby Lane, Henniker Road, 612.

0: tone for Warner. 283 Cunningham Pond Road, CO with illness. Three tone for Warner. 283 Cunningham Pond Road, CO detected with illness. Tiny recon 61.
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5 to Salisbury. 427 South Road for alarm sounding. For Salisbury Fire, 427 South Road for alarm sounding. 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
1: Salisbury C2 responding. Roger, there's a lightning strike nearby in the area. Now all of our alarms are sounding.

Fire alarm still over, Z2. Z2. Just have yourself responding. You want to read something?

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Recent for Salisbury Fire, 427 South Road, for alarm sounding. Riverside Drive, Warner Road, time your retail 6-1.

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0: 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Raided the house, nothing found. 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

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So Northwood ambulance 968 First Amateur Turnpike, back pain off the level. 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

Fire on up some ambulance. Detroit to Northwood, 968 first, New Hampshire Turnpike, back pain alpha level. Yep, some ambulance. Detroit to Northwood, 968 first, New Hampshire Turnpike, back pain alpha level. Jeffrey Drive, back to the away, 741.

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0: Yep, we'll start down.

0: 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You tried to hook at second ambulance. In front of 1776 Hooksett Road. Motor vehicle accident with Stratton. The Allenstown ambulance actually took up to the second ambulance in front of Alterry, 1776 Hooksett Road. Motor vehicle accident with Stratton. Channel 6 on arrival, 805.
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0: 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I'll be responding to hook set up with the ambulance.
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1: set. 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
1: so good time. 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

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May I look by your line? So I'm Concord Tower and Ambulance 1, Security Building, 28 Commercial Street, medically aligned. From 215, T, Charlie, off the list. 812.

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Hook to command. The drowned patient is now outloaded in AA2. Command, the person that was trapped is now been loaded into hooks in A13.

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0: Serpentine 2.
1: I'm going to be on scene. Building's evacuated. I'll be establishing command. Command will be set on the A side being Elvis, the parking lot side. Little Pond Command.
0: You're on scene, nothing shown. Building being evacuated. You have command on the Alpha side, 837.
2: That's LC1 and engine 2 is responsive as well.
0: It's LC1, engine 2 responding. Indication RTU number 7.
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1: Pittsfield C1.
0: 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They worked on the system last night.
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1: Tower 1.
0: Tower 1.
1: You check with the BC to see if they need us on the box.
0: File on little pawn command. 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
0: Just kidding, you're all set.
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0: Alright, I'm going to do Warner. Hopkins and ambulance, 179 North Village Road, medically alarm, what's this? We're going to rescue Hopkins and ambulance, 179 North Village Road. Medically alarm, left assist. Mean Road, Mink Hill Lane, 842.
1: Fire alarm, North Ambulance 2 responding.
0: North Ambulance 2 responding.

0: Parker Tower 1 with ambulance 7. Pleasant View 239 Pleasant Street, room 322, cardiac arrest. So on Concord Tower 1, ambulance 7, 239 Pleasant Street, Pleasant View Center, room 322, cardiac arrest. From Hill Road, Brad Hill Lane, 843.
1: Alright, I'm Allentown ambulance 2, is that the Elliot?
0: Allentown ambulance 2, the Elliot.
1: Fireline ambulance 4.
2: Fire alarm, Little Pond Command.
0: Little Pond Command.
1: I'm going to be clearing A4, they can take that. Engine 4 is investigating a combination detector, and they're just running through the building with a meter.
0: He's bringing up ambulance 4 for Pleasant View. Engine 4 is investigating a combination detector. He's going through the building.

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0: We're on scene, single story, mobile home, nothing showing. 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
0: Maybe that's 4,
1: then. Maybe I'll 4, yes, sir.

0: fire line from Concord.
1: Concord, Engine 5.
0: I want to notify the detector to run control and fire.
1: Battalion 2, you're close. Are you able to hear that?
2: 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Hold it to your 5 only, all others can return.
1: Okay, received, thank you. 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

I'm Concatown 1 ambulance, 143 South Spring Street, outside out back, not alert. Tri level. So I'm Concatown 1 ambulance, 143 South Spring Street, outside out back, sick person, not alert, tri level. Concatown 1 ambulance, 143 South Spring Street, outside out back, sick person, not alert, tri level. Concatown 1 ambulance, 143 South Spring Street, outside out back, sick person, not alert, tri level.

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0: 7 Oakland, evacuation in progress. Looks like we might have workers. Nothing obvious. We'll be out checking. Going to 2.
1: Medical pending, Prescott Heights Road. Engine 7, you're on scene. You're being evacuated. You do have workers on scene.
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1: 9-2.
2: 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Command will be set on the open side. I'll be going to 2.
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London. Is there a box? It's the Old Turnpike Road. Here it is. You can put it on it. Send it over now.

0: 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Reason.
1: The hook's at 20 Prescott Heights Road. A 17-year-old sees herself alone. Her hook's at 20 Prescott Heights Road. A 17-year-old sees herself alone. Smith Road, Rock Forest Drive, 951.

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0: Yeah, affirmative. We'll hold engine 7 only, return all others. File on mobile turnpike road command.
1: I'm answering.
0: From portable 7, they've checked that zone sprinkler. No apparent cause. We're going to place you under control. We'll hold engine 7 only, all others can clear. Command's going to be terminated, also be clear.
1: Command, you're placing out of control, investigated, no apparent cause, holding engine 7, return the others. Tower 1, please.

0: 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I believe it should just be a fluctuation in water pressure. We're in service. System success.
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1: Hook to utility one.
0: Utility one, engine two in service. Ambulance one with 04, route to the hospital.
1: Utility one and engine two in service. 04 and ambulance, route to the hospital. Which hospital?
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1: 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Not sure which lot yet. 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

Hospital. I'm contacting an ambulance for 1 Greenwood Ave. Be out back on the porch. Injuries from a past tense fall. Bravo level. So I'm contacting an ambulance for 1 Greenwood Ave. Outside, out back on the porch. Injuries from past tense fall. Bravo level. Green Street. Dead end 1101.

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1: Fire alarm, are you calling engine 4?
0: Yeah, affirmative, Pat. I don't have a one Greenwood in the map. Where it looks like I'm getting him is technically 19 Green Street. He said it says 19 in the front, but he's on Greenwood Ave. I don't know if you can confirm the address for me.
1: Got it, thank you.

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Washington Ambulance 1 on scene. Washington Ambulance 1. 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Yep, I got you.

Crockett engine ambulance for 6 Monroe Street, Unit C. For a sick person. So I'm Crockett engine ambulance for 6 Monroe Street, Unit C, Charlie, for a sick person. South Bay Street, Grove Street, 1155.

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0: I'm Concord Engineer, Milton 544 Blackwater Road. Not conscious, is breathing, tells level. So I'm Concord Engineer, Milton 544 Blackwater Road. Not conscious, is breathing, tells level. Warner Road, Deer Meadow Road, 1156. Marlon Ambulance 4. This is a text to 911. Thinks it's unit number C, Charlie. He was unable to confirm that, so I'll get you.
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1: 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He told the alarm company it was a false alarm, but gave no reason as up to the false alarm.

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Okay. Truck's coming from 4. Okay, Engine 7, we'll hold the tower. 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Tower 1, okay.

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0: 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Northwood engine 2. It's going to be a faulty detector that they're going to be replacing it. Okay, so stick around for a minute and make sure it gets all situated. Going to be in service.
1: HD1's going to remain on scene for a little bit. 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

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For Hook set 52 Post Road, chest pain, Delta level. Hook set road to North New Jersey, 1246.

0: Southbound 5 Billion Mills, 232 Whipton Mill Road. Big person, weakness, alpha low. 5 Billion Mills, 232 Whipton Mill Road. Big person, weakness, alpha low. Orchard Road, Mill Road, 32.
1: Fire alarm, 5 Billion Mills, 2 is responding.

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